0: the minister basis one of order that see how casa court order basis hosting again embassy wagu it back and forth in other cancer. See chi the genet implementing or dap to brasi o economy by Orea Sago Geneho any defa nege sago disease any demandate. Adia mask deputations aromasa. Case a case in Kahu get two mask in a dihu ni isa nehus neske omen bay the self the hus in other ancestral land causi New Yorkina. Kohaguri city causa fan hovadi era destroyed chin nasor hunga.
1: Oh, there's a negramio. Plan Sihun, Mangin Agamskida harass in your coron, listen to Chiran Makota. Tin Laskaru, Tau Tidy, now Ogabugas now tidy. No cup goes in Wakamangi, coron, listen to Oban Azam. Oh, this is an egg, carom and chicken name, Tingin is a Nadi coron, listen to Nanida, ha. This is not an attack down of an Agamskida harassing, was he who your tins is now. Of course, it's not your own casting. The grand old one in the Nami Casi, you. Oh, on this English, but you got me.
0: You're in a gums can the case to citizen who will be of case to city decreaser. I comes Nikuja, urban spatial framework to regional spatial framework. 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
1: So needing like I mentioned, Gimayran and social media go with Mabada Sawi.
0: Half says, Gira Amdelix Chua, Chida Gay, and Nomaga de Gramming, Missy Faith is a who sees fan traffic in a Munda goes and is a speed I'm hunting is a highway, hang out, Saragay Western bypass in Ukaba Hungasa directly. 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
1: 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Let's go to Ladin Dean.
0: Tai Urgran Hoskua Gigima, Nisigi extensive Serasima, Tin A no Riede Garasima, before Bernara Gromio, Nihunga national interest, Uana. So, Nabai Giatuan or Mood again. 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
1: Yes.
2: Chira sansa se chi kwa khasin kwa khausen na mai. 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Misa si ske ha. Tom kansen ske ha. 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
1: Well done, Christina. You understood the challenge. You brought color to the song. You made it your own. And the so calming, your voice is something that is so calming and beautiful. Thank you for that, Mama.
3: Well, Christina, you got good comments from the two judges. If you go through, all I'll say is, Waha Usenro de Nokta Isarose, a sweet and beautiful voice can also come out. So, since it's the beginning, perhaps that was your best, but you can get better. Show us what is behind that voice. Waha Usenro.
2: Where do you play?
0: Abge Denisa Atans Kabahu Otibingwe.
3: Yes. Dennis again. He tried so much so that I think that he extends a chance to go through to the next round. That's my feeling. However, Dennis Tadok, monotonous, Nekahuhuna Madare. Ais Wanse, we know it's Ais Wanse, Dwayo, Okarure. Like, give us the next thing because I want to hear what is next and what else do you have to offer. But on having a voice or standing a chance, yeah, it's cool. But yeah, man, do just do more.

0: Qhokwese xa utsa. 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Umisen tsuko video ba Qhokwese ke.
1: Qhokwese.
0: Tsiske khwesa go xinga. Umisen. And that is what we want. Thank you. Well done.
2: No time wasting. She knew that I'm entering a competition and she showed us. Now it's more like, let me do my best in Koraga or Nasimi so I can listen and hear what they say. So girl, cool, let's put her through.
0: Yeah, she is through.
1: Positive message in the song. It's current message, trending. It's relating to what is happening around. And there's some potential in that voice I can hear. From the beginning, Basra, I'm sick. Go casting around. I orong I di baganga di dagrika. Ina maybe I'm not going abachi. Sasa, ngari garusa chakanta.
2: Yeah, mama.

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1: 예. It's a public domain song. As a song that owns Amal Clarkin. I don't know. But she tried to make it her own.
0: Yeah.
1: Die melody bietjie so getweek en haar eie woorde ingesit. But now, the challenge is everybody else did their own thing from afresh. And you took something that is already existing. So where do we balance? Where do we play fair?
2: So to answer that question, the execution of the challenge wouldn't be fair that it was to give it point or a good point or anything. But aside from that, considering what you said, aside from that, the voice has potential. Pitchy as Temige, but I trust that it's something that perhaps can be worked on. But the question remains, like you said, is it fair? Is it not? If we say it's good, then everyone else can do it going forward.
0: Yeah.
2: Would that be fair? So listen and read the instructions, because there you failed. You did what you were not supposed to do.
0: Yeah, unko amdra. Me ni dui hui kai aise mama seske ai hansa no sa skro daba chanti ko ba ma dere di gro mis kra ha ha iska kara melody roi season 1 o ga gaise inza
3: So not gay next month guys start the drama city next month guys start skin is up in under say Sunbeam Picture Music Productions ka sang ora qiyuwe ngisela khanqa se MD 16 NBC Plus team National Art 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

0: 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Is a gagasa or now, or the game in Damaska Yung in Din Alquin Annie. 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One I we must Aroman Homisana to Kasara Kwakwanga.
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1: I'm not facing the Camino. I'm a bit of a salon premier school, but I'm a student of the Pontomas. It's 20 in 19.

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CTC, Nova Sovani, then house game. What I can say is that it's again. They say, then why not like a TV information, TV cost? Now I think by the end of the day, they are going to do. But I thought that she is in Nova Sovani, she is a city, Mark Quinn, the Uso Casa, Mark Quinn, South, Mark Quinn, and then you are then Abbas. I mean, Abbas can only the North American Cabaret, that is, I do about the visit, Diva.So, when I in every year, I have some that the same one in every two records. Now, I can't see it. This is not what's not that a wizard. On that, your restman, schooling one thing, no one said a winning class of the 20 titan, you know, and in Gaza. You will meet him, Abimalba, Eldon, Punko, Kandava, or the Zahoo.

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2: 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So last season, good game, Namagabna Dagamio, oversight, Tirakai. 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Regional Council did Basira Nud. 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So on lang aninian ladira clean gira nung kaiba. 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
1: 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We are going, I did, I do. Daddy and me that whole day. Daddy and me that warning of the Bahunida already. How many rang on Akaide Dirang? Yesu Christu Jake Ryan asked not to be done. He asked not to come, I did Jay. Whoever, either I say. He have a Jesadai coming. 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

0: 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Good Maria, a man in a Tabira. In a diner, gonna make one sunny sadi. 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Thank you, Grab.
1: Thank you, Grab.
0: Thank you, Marisa.
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0: 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Thank you. Hello. Thank you, Grab. Nabats got class and it's good one even now, isn't it? Thank you, I'm not going to say.
2: Ah, there you go.
0: Okay, or die a forklift.
2: Forklift came a store and snub ramu who say, store and na kugan, a loriga, hunaga suba, was carang hunanga.
0: Who's that?
2: Hunaranga, carirosa. 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
0: Hunaranga, carirosa.
2: Yeah, come on around.
0: Okay, can guns to grow mipke?
2: Wholesale Honaranga,
0: that's what okay, the hammer at me.
2: You grow mipke, maneva, manevio.
0: Can guns money is a carabore? Ya Honaranga, edo, who's a madina, madira, die so mahuica. Nenda, tada gini, madi mi amai tai sa tida gini mi. 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

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This na netes era and I say Tigra International Day of Celtic Art. 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

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But I can stand here tonight and say that it is well with my soul. That peace like a river. 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
3: Ah, it's just that I saw wine. 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
4: 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I was subject was the Wapa Jabopi Kang from Taiki, our nine coma who. Sky Seko, no, it is Sina, Inca, a breaker, Kabuke, Ibu Akabuke, Kuna, Market Naka. Did I grammar the creator now, Marit is good at Toreba, Kikabutina Toreba. In over Marco question, Maritina Toreba. Van whom that in waking it. Did I get a cake and come eat man? Wait, can and wait, begin his own and Nanya. Did I eat? Did I think to grow once and see 18 to grow me or I cow out it? It of grow me. It quit out of grow me that get it. I said that those hands high and I'm like a star.
0: Hm.
4: Who get a kindness at one?
0: And can Sadu on a mama, kindness. Bye bye.
4: Bye bye.
0: Thank you, Rap.
5: I'm not up, Midure.
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0: Okay.
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6: Can you get up, Mirosuli?
0: Hey, they go, Sadomire.
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0: Hmm.
6: 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You quay in detail. What's crazy is it in time, I say, Goro. 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
0: All right, bye-bye.

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We snar houses and auntie, but it answer won't be answer benti. Canop the Canop on the plank as a coming answer bentina Koga Neskin and Adam not come this girl as how type this ink and him. Bloomberg Kaka can the Sagupti and hoop and cargo moon am house. 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

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Kaba Divara Hong I Amaga. Angabing one man, or you grow rich me, Malawi didn't go up using Hogodi, ministries, Kerami, Turo, Tam Bekaje, to get his Yoko de Malang Ipuna, now as a Mazen Hazegur, or Western Cape Caribahu, Sadrachedi Malawi din Hun and Gay, Adi E, Oga Hun, here, and Lin Hogu, Hun Oha Queen. Tina got caught and Aguha E. Here, out of the hand, Kaiduba, Uriam as most of by Stubagianze, a garden road, Karib. 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Is moon none of the Toby Commissions. South Africa has now married was the Kazam. I've been around Arachogromin, Nari in Houghton Nangi, Taup Nounira, Taubanda season O, Zimbabwe team Mozambique now. Director General, Obey Prosip Kang Arasip Tetros Kipre, Jesus Yogur Kang, is in Nari one Nadi, son one, Tin I cost the and another say to one Kaiser, a volunteer at the current business of Wendap now, man was aroma. Kibra says, you grow me, Quen here at town, I called Tanat known. Quen here at town, I called Tanat known, known as a son on the Muskin I toy, Tai Habestina. Known as a big never grow me, and Abasa own Nadi, Nadigin the Dunning we, and Nadi is son on since I called in aroma. Wait for us. 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

0: 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You miss Ida Girakan can see Sats coming me out, Amsi. 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
0: 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We good again. 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Said I get to read an investigation of us at to read an investigation. H. Madame to read her. 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Kaha du joko torere.
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